0: the storm. Beware when you walk into the shadows of the night, deep inside of the moonlight.
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When your legs don't work like they used to before, and I can't sweep you off of your feet,

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Unforgettable. 50 Cent. Just damn. 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She know that it's right here for her. 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

someone out there reaching for your help, please take the time out to lend a hand. 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

Someone out there reaching for your help. Please take the time out to lend a hand. 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

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'Cause time is slipping away.

Важното од Ловеч и региона. Прочети на zetramedia.com и чуј по Радио Зетра. 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I can be a little obsessed. 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You probably never get any sleep. 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I know it wouldn't make any sense.